think about the generations and to say we want to make it a better place for our children and our children's children so that they know it's a better world for them and think they can make

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1: 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Sure. 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
1: Hey, you know, everybody's talking about the good old days, right? Everybody, the good old days, the good old days. Well, let's talk about the good old days. Come to think of it, as bad as we think they are, these will become the good old days for our children.